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1: I wanna dance by water beneath the Mexican sky. 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Are you with me? 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

0: 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Are you with me? Are you with me?
1: Lost Frequencies and Are You With Me?

I've heard people say that too much of anything is not good for you, baby.

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But all I ever do is think of you. What the hell am I supposed to do?